It's good to see you again, London. Thanks so much. I know who you are, and you know who the fuck we are. It was great to see you again.

0: Thanks to everyone, everyone on our crew and everybody that worked today and everyone that came today. It's good to see you. The curse is broken.
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0: 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Thank you.
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1: Thank you very much indeed. Are we going to do a song that Bob Dylan wrote for us? And we're very pleased to be doing it. This is, again, now the first time ever we've ever done it, so we hope we can remember it and here it comes.

you take my hand and come with me, because you look so fine that I really want to make you mine. I say you look so fine that I really want to make you mine. 4, 5, 6, come on and get your kicks. Now you don't

take my hand and come with me, because you look so fine that I really want to make you mine. I say you look so fine that I really want to make you mine. 4, 5, 6, come on and get your kicks. Now you don't need a